FamPlan members also get free filters, 2 HVAC cleanings each year, plumbing and electrical inspections, 20% off services, no trip charges, and so much more. From our family to yours, we hope you have a safe and happy 4th of July celebrating America's 250th birthday. But don't wait. 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

0: Good evening. We have the right lane blocked due to a crash on eastbound Interstate 40 at Highway 64. That is causing a big delay out east. That's eastbound 40 at Highway 64. We have slow traffic due to construction on north and southbound Lamar Avenue between Shelby Drive and South Goodlett. And we have delays due to road work on east and westbound Summer Avenue between Interstate 40 and Munson Road. With traffic, I'm Heather York.
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1: 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If there was ever such a thing, I would definitely be the president of the Nickelback fan club. Because here on the show, we back the back. It's Battle and Nickelback. Never made it.

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Getting you hooked up with $2,500 in cold, hard cash as we celebrate America turning 250. 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
1: Seems like more adults are turning to AI when they're stressed, sad, or anxious. At least young adults, that is. Hey, it's Battle. New research says around 1 in 5 young adults have used an AI chatbot for mental health advice. Most said the advice was helpful, but experts are also concerned because people need real support from real relationships, too.

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1: Now, I will tell you, I am covered in tattoos, and I do have a couple of mistakes. I just let them be. I don't know if I would go to this extent for a tattoo mistake. 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

three horrible facts. Today is not Friday. Tomorrow is not Friday. Even the day after that is not Friday. Here's a terrific fact. Today is two for Tuesday. 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

0: Active Tuesday on Rock 102, Memphis Classic Rock. And okay, there's this new trend. It's called practice dating, where you go on casual dates with people who aren't your type. It's supposed to lower the pressure by helping you build confidence and improve those conversation skills. So I just want to say for, any supermodels that need to practice dating, I'm available.
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0: Good afternoon. We have delays right now near Malfunction Junction. That's eastbound Interstate 240 at Interstate 55. We have slow traffic out there, so just be aware of that. We have a crash working on South Bellevue Boulevard at Union Avenue. Also an accident on eastbound 40 at Jackson Avenue downtown, causing a big delay in that area. With traffic, I'm Heather York.
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still on the way. We got two first lineup from the Stones, Def Leppard, us going to throw in some BOC. Good afternoon. I'm Crash, and it is an hour commercial free with AC/DC. 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

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To get to Vegas for iHeartRadio Music Festival, along with $1,000 to spend while you're there. 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Answer that call, man. You could be the last person they say, hey, you're going to Vegas with $1,000 in your pocket. God, that would be nice. I could use a trip to Vegas right now. 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

0: Tom Petty, gonna do it for me. Crash on Rock 102, Memphis Classic Rock. Big Rigs in here to rock your night. Have a fantastic rest of your Tuesday, and I will see you tomorrow.
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